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When we worship, it's not about anyone else, but it's about us connecting. Hallelujah. And we thank God, ngemihlabelelo eyenziwa ngabantwana bakaThixo, where we can just join in the worship. Hallelujah. Yeah, retshepile wena. Hallelujah. When you trust God in everything, you know, uNkulunkulu Mphulaphuli, ithi iBhayibheli phana masithatha ngaye ithi umntu uzindidi ezembeni, ithi umntu ungumoya, ithi okuzelwe ngumoya kungumoya, nokuzelwe yinyama kuyinyama. Hallelujah. So, you know, umoya wakho will never be satisfied ngezinto ezimaterial. Yes, you will be satisfied in your heart and in your soul when you are having whatever you want in this life. But your spirit longs for something that is not bought by any money. Hallelujah. Yeah, your spirit is satisfied in connection in uNkulunkulu. Hallelujah. You know, you give yourself time to worship God and forget about everything else. You forget about finances, you forget about problems, you forget about everything. But you focus only in worshiping God. Hallelujah. You focus in loving God. That is what your spirit longs for. Hallelujah. And the beauty is that once we worship God, even our soul gets healed. Even our heart gets healed. Glory to Jesus. Even our minds get healed. Hallelujah. Once we connect and worship God, it is important to always be able, Mphulaphuli, to worship God anytime. You know, don't allow anything to enter between you and your worship. Glory to Jesus. You might be going through something, but don't allow that to interrupt, you know, the moment of your worship. You don't allow that. You don't entertain that. You forget about every problem. You forget about every challenge you face. You forget that you don't have money. You forget even nangamatyala akho. About even the koloto walebala. Hallelujah. When you are worshiping, you just connect. It's no longer about anything material, but it is about Mphulaphuli, you know, connecting your spirit with God, with the presence of God. Hallelujah. Expressing your love and appreciation and gratitude, you know, to God, understanding that it is not by might, it is not by your wisdom, that today you are alive, that today you have this and that and that. It is not by your wisdom, but it is by God's grace. Hallelujah. It is about God's grace. And you just open up your heart and say, God, this is my time with God. This is my time with God. You know, the time is coming. It's the book of John chapter 4. It's the time is coming. And it is now when the true worshipers of God shall worship God in spirit and in truth. Hallelujah. Glory to Jesus. And because God seeks such as to worship him, uthanda banjalo ukumnqula abamnqula ngomoya nangenyaniso. Uthi these ones will not worship God on the mountain. They will not worship God even in Jerusalem, in the temple. Hallelujah. But they will worship me in truth and in spirit. Hallelujah. They worship God in spirit and in truth. Glory to Jesus. That is where we worship. In other words, that is where we connect with God, because God is spirit. Hallelujah. God is spirit. And he seeks those who worship him in spirit. Glory to Jesus. So that is what God expects from us. That's why I'm saying you cannot therefore allow anything to interrupt your moment of worship. Don't allow anything to interrupt the moment of your worship. You know, you can go to church when you are about to pray or worship, and then there will be an attack. You will think, hey, maybe you did not close the door. You did not lock the door. Maybe you left something on the stove. You know, those things, they come and they are trying to interrupt you. Hallelujah. I normally say, when you pray and you are not closing your eyes, you will pray last while lifting your hands praying.
And someone who's owing you money will pass. You will see that person. Yeah, yes, the person is owing me. And while you are praying, that can interrupt your prayer. And you think, where will I find this guy? I've been looking for this guy. And you leave that prayer and you go after that individual. Hallelujah. So I was saying, basically, don't allow anything to interrupt your moment of worship. Glory to Jesus. Don't allow anything to interrupt your moment of worship, because that is where you get healed. That is where you get delivered. Hallelujah. That is where the presence of God will begin to heal you, to help you, even on other things that you are not even aware about. Then the Spirit of God will help you. Uzoboni zinto zakho nje zilunga. Hallelujah. 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Your precise local and global connection. 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The Bible, this is the day that the Lord has made and I shall rejoice in it. You choose. Yiphana, I shall rejoice. So I'm making a choice that this is the day that the Lord has made and I shall rejoice in it. Mamela man mphulaphuli uthi noba uyabona imeko yakho inzima khona izinto ojongene nazo kodwa uvele udecide uthi this is the day that the Lord has made and I shall. Rejoice in it. But I will rejoice in this day, mphulaphuli, because it is a choice to make. But I will not allow anything to interrupt this day. For this day is the Lord. The Lord has made it. Hallelujah. This is the day that the Lord has made, and I shall rejoice. I'm making a choice. But I shall. I shall rejoice in it. And you begin to thank God. Hallelujah. This is bala izibusiso. 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One by one. 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

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Because indeed you have a reason to thank God. You have a reason to thank God. Today you are alive, Mpulapuli. Today you can breathe. Today you have something. There is something that you can celebrate. Hallelujah. This is the day that the Lord has made, and I shall rejoice in it. 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

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Very soon kuzawucaca ukuthi kanti all along mudimo nzale in control. 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I will never leave you. Listen. God never leaves you. Hallelujah. You might not feel his presence. Ha as arisa mile yena ali feelings. Siyambi naye ngoba siyamfila. Siyamba naye ngoba siyamazi. Hallelujah. We know his way. We know izayithethileyo injalo. It has nothing to do ne feelings zethu. Glory to Jesus. Listen mphulaphuli. You know, once you feel in a certain way, that feeling will pass. The feelings will pass. Any feelings will pass. Hallelujah. Actually, feelings, they stay because you entertain them. Hallelujah. You make up your mind that you shall rejoice. But happiness is a choice. Hallelujah. Happiness is a choice. Once you decide that today, this coming Friday, we're going to celebrate. You have decided. Indeed, you are going to celebrate because it's in your hand, mphulaphuli. Whether you have money, you don't have money, it's in your hand. Are you listening to me? It's in your hand. Hallelujah. It's in your hand. You are the one who can decide. Don't just allow emotions to take control over your life. Reject, according to our 18, rebuke the devil, he will flee. In other words, reject any unwanted spirit. Reject any unwanted idea. Reject any unwanted thought. You know, there are negative thoughts. There are things that people may say behind your back. Or people may have an opinion ngawe mphulaphuli, and that opinion ikuvise kabuhlungu. Don't worry yourself. Reject that opinion. Hallelujah. Let it stay in their minds, but not in your mind. In your mind, only have the thoughts that are good. Utunkulunkulu, my thoughts ngawe is to prosper you. Hallelujah. It is not to harm you, but to prosper you. God is in control. He's at work in you, mphulaphuli. 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
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Glory to Jesus. You are blessed. 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Let this day be the day that you celebrate. Hallelujah. 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

0: my God, my God, my God, my God. 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Hallelujah. And immediately, that will transform your life. Glory to Jesus. 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Phulaphuli. It will bring life, it will bring peace, it will bring joy to you. Hallelujah. Knowing kuthi but I am blessed. Hallelujah. Listen, Mphulaphuli. You know, this is not about making you feel comfortable. You know, you can still be ambitious, right? I mean, it's not to make you be comfortable, you know, with mediocrity, right? Not to be comfortable, you know, for lack. No, but I'm saying to you, the first step, even though you are ambitious, right? You want to see yourself, can be, have achieved this and that and that. But the first step is to appreciate. Hallelujah. Thank God for what you have. Hallelujah. See how blessed you are. Because really you are blessed, Mphulaphuli. You are blessed by a kaya. You are blessed coming in. You are blessed going out. Hey, you are blessed. Hallelujah. Just being alive, Mphulaphuli. You know, it is a blessing just being alive. Bongo unkulunkulu. Oh my God. Bongo unkulunkulu. 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That your eyes can see. That Mphulaphuli, you know, you can still walk. Mphulaphuli, khona abantu who cannot walk, who wish they can walk. 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There is something that you have. Mhlawumbi Mphulaphuli, abanye abantu abangenayongo. 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Glory to Jesus. 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Hallelujah. It count them one by one. Count them one by one. Yeah. Izolo ke besi celebrate nabantwana epha e Civic Center, iMarathon 36 Radio ke pha Mphulaphuli sinabantwana ekudlalwa kwiJumping Castle kwadlalwa neGames. 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See, and zibe nkulu lento. Just want to appreciate abazali, you know, the parents bomme libontate bayilengba, you know, they supported this idea and they were there. They tried their best. Baba nkhaye bahluleha who appear for different reasons. Mphulaphuli, it's a kind of you know, once you do events, it's always, it's a risky thing, you know, but Mphulaphuli, you know, last time it was the weather that did not allow us to continue ngalendo iplaniwe, and this time around we did it Mphulaphuli ngendlela ekuzameke ngayo. 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God is at work in you, mphulaphuli. 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You will see it. You will say, uNkulunkulu siyabonga. 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It is God who works in you. It is God who works in you to will. Hallelujah. Kubuthande. It is God also, Mphulaphuli, who works in you. That Mphulaphuli, for his own pleasure. He's doing all this for his own pleasure. Glory to work for his good pleasure. Glory to Jesus. And to work for his good pleasure. It is God who's doing it. Mafunda pakungathi ke mphulaphuli chapter 1 walapha kule ndaba besibuyifunda Philippians chapter 1 verse 6 ephayana yena ithi yena oqalile umsebenzi apha kuwe uyowufeza. He will finish what he has started in you. The work that God has started, he will finish it. Hallelujah. I normally say God never starts anything before he finishes it. When he starts something, it is because it is already finished. Hallelujah. 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Ewe, your mind must understand le nto ndiyithethayo. Somehow, it is a spiritual language. 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Sisebholeni ngoku. Glory to Jesus. 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What God has started in you, you will finish it. Glory to Jesus. It's a promise. Hallelujah. It's a guaranteed promise that God will finish what he has started in you. Because it is him who is in work, at work in you. It is God who's at work in you, Pulapul. And what he has started, he will finish it. Glory to Jesus in you. It's a promise, a guarantee promise. You know, a guaranteed promise. There are promises that are made which are not guaranteed that they will be fulfilled. But here it is a guaranteed promise from God that what he has started, he will finish it. Glory to Jesus. We are promise apha. Paul, ebhalela ibandla lasePhilippi ukuthi ke oku uNkulunkulu akuqalile uyokukufeza. Uthi phayana, I am sure of this. It's a promise, yet uthi, I am sure of this, that he who began a good work in you will bring it to completion at the day of Jesus Christ. Hallelujah. God finishes what he starts in a believer's life. God finishes what he starts. I promise you, there is no way what God has started in you, he will finish it. Hallelujah. It will come to completion. Even though ungaba nazo izinto, ewe ichallenges, iminqinamba, okanye izinqinamba apha phambi kwakho, the hurdles that are before you, umphulaphuli or the adults uhamba unamuthandabuza nawe 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Jesus because phana ku number 2 ku Ephesians chapter 2 verse 10 ithi ke yona pha uma Ephesians chapter 2 verse 10 athi yena 4 we are His workmanship. Singumsebenzi wakhe. Hallelujah. Created in Christ Jesus for good works, which God prepared beforehand, that we should work in them. We should walk in them. Glory to Jesus. You are handcrafted by God to do good things He planned. So uThixo unezinto that He's already ahead, you know, He has prepared before. 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
1: 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Good day. I am Donald Mahatini and this is Merafong 360 Radio News Today. Headlines. Fire damages abandoned house in Carltonville amid ongoing crime concerns. Motorists urged to be cautious after serious N12 crashes near Fochville. SAPS officer arrested over alleged corruption at the Lesotho border. IEC closes municipal election candidate list submissions. Sunny and mild weather expected across Carltonville. In our local news today, a fire severely damaged an abandoned property on Annan Road in Carltonville. Residents say the building had long been associated with illegal occupation, drug activity and criminal behavior. Authorities are investigating the cause of the blaze. In other local news today, road users have been urged to remain alert on the N12 after two major crashes near Fochville and Potchefstroom. One incident involved an overturned truck, while an earlier collision claimed one life and left another person seriously injured. In national news today, a SAPS warrant officer stationed at the Maseru border post has been arrested on allegations of corruption and extortion. The officer is accused of demanding money from a traveler and is expected to appear in court. In other national news today, the IEC has officially closed submissions for municipal election candidate lists. The commission says no late changes or amendments will be accepted as preparations for the elections continue. In our weather updates today, Carltonville will be sunny and clear with a high of 22 degrees Celsius and a low of 7 degrees Celsius. Similar mild conditions are expected tomorrow with temperatures reaching 24 degrees Celsius. I am Donald Mahatini. 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
1: Rally and Pulapoli, Sponja Lugas Boy again, Pulapoli Payanake, Sisando Puma Park. 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It is only God. 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This is how we are at times kuThixo. 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Hallelujah. God is at work in you. Nkulunkulu nguye lo okwenzayo. Uyasebenza apha kuwe. Mphulaphuli. Incwadi yamaHebhere phayana 13 verse number 23. Ithi yona God equipping his will. Ithi phayana ke uthi phayana incwadi yamaHebhere ithi May the Lord equip you in every good thing to do his will, working in us that which is pleasing in his sight through Jesus Christ. Hallelujah. So in other words, God trains and helps us to obey him. Hallelujah. He trains and helps us right to obey him. It's crazy, Mphulaphuli, that uThixo, you know, as much as he expects us to obey him, but he as well as trains us. Beyond training us, he also helps us. Glory to Jesus. You know, for us to obey him, and also that we are blessed by obeying him. That is crazy. You know, Mphulaphuli, it's like God sending you to go and do his work. And when you are there, he's actually the one who's doing the work. Hallelujah. All he wanted was your willingness. Glory to Jesus. And then he will do the work. Glory to Jesus. It is properly. We are co-workers with God. He is the one who's doing the work. He calls you and he prepares you to do the work. When you are there, he is the one who's doing the work. And the reward as well comes to you, not to himself. Glory to Jesus. He equipped us. Hallelujah. Gulungulu is at work in us. Now I'm talking about different levels. Gulungulu ngasebenza kuwe while he's sending you to do a work, but he's at work in you while he's transforming you. He's at work in you in another level, in another dimension. Hallelujah. What the 1 Thessalonians chapter 2, verse 13. It's yona payana. The word of God, which is at work in you, who believes. Hallelujah. It means, kempulapuli payana, you know, the word of God is at work in us when we believe. To those who believe, the word of God is at work in you. It is busy ngawe. Izwi leNkosi libhizi ngawe. Hallelujah. Mayamazwi, his message acts and changes you from the inside. Izwi leNkosi likutshintsha from the inside. Yiyo le nto uthi wawudibana nomntu bukadumazi indlela ebeyiyo, kodwa wawudibana naye ehlangene nelizwi leNkosi. 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Why? Ngoba the word of God is at work in him, because he believes. He believed, and the word of God now began a work in him or in her. Hallelujah. So this message, it acts and changes you. It changes you from the inside. That's why what you are, because you know someone can have a double life standard. You can be, you know, someone who's doing something just for the sake, not actually doing it from the heart. Kodwa uNkulunkulu ithi kule ndawo yena usebenza in your inside. Glory to Jesus. Lithi iBhayibhile ke isitya masihlanjwe ngaphakathi ukuze nomphandle uzoba mhle. 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Hallelujah. Glory to Jesus. So the word of God is at work in you, mphulaphuli, when you believe. When you are a believer, the word of God is at work in you, because the word of God will work in you when you believe. Glory to Jesus. Hallelujah. Thank you, Jesus. Thank you, Holy Spirit. Thank you, Jesus. God is at work in you. And then we're going to cover now. Why or what is my role, therefore? If God is at work in me, do I have any part to play now as someone? Number one, as a believer. So it means you must believe. Hallelujah. You must cooperate with God's work in you daily. Hallelujah. You must cooperate with God's work in you daily, or in your daily life. That means, mphulaphuli, you must actively align your mind. Glory to Jesus. Imagine that today you are waking up and then you are going through the day, but your mind is aligned with the will of God. Hallelujah. With the word of God. Your mind is aligned to thinking in line with the will of God. Glory to Jesus. Right? You must align your mind, your actions as well as your desires. Hallelujah. So you must check your motive. You must align your motive, everything that you do, that it is done in line with the will of God. It's not done just for the sake, you know, that you are doing it, but we do it in line with the word of God. Glory to Jesus. Right? That when you do that day, you make sure that you are aligned. Glory to Jesus. Every day, as you have something that we call a morning devotion, that is, you devote your life, hallelujah, to be under God's influence for the day. Glory to Jesus. For this whole day, you are in the presence of God. Hallelujah. Your mind is functioning in line with the word of God. Glory to Jesus. Oh, hallelujah. Glory to Jesus. Your mind, Mpulapuli, you don't find it thinking out of the will of God, outside the will of God. But it's in line, it's aligned with the will of God. It is aligned with the word of God. Glory to Jesus. Mpulapuli, ukubana makwenzeke intando yakho emhlabeni njengoba isenzeka emazulwini. Makwenzeke intando yakho emhlabeni njengoba isenziwa emazulwini. For that to happen, you have to align your thinking, Mpulapuli, to be in line with the will of God. Where you do something, you know that is in line with the word of God or the will of God. You don't do anything that is out of the will of God. Glory to Jesus. That is the cooperation that you do. Hallelujah. You cooperate with God's work in your daily life. That you cooperate, you agree, you are, you know, allowing God to do what he wants to do, what he is doing in your life. You are cooperating with it. Remember, what will delay your progress, or what will delay the manifestation of what God has already done in you? It is you not cooperating with God. Hallelujah. It is not actually, you are not actually delaying God, but you are delaying yourself into experiencing or actually living according to the will of God. What is the will of God for you is to prosper you. Glory to Jesus. The process of you cooperating with God, it is called sanctification, where God provides the power and you provide the willingness. Hallelujah. God will provide, right, the power, but you must provide the willingness, because to will, it's in you. Glory to Jesus. If into uyathanda khona umbuzo obuzwa nguYesu kumuntu ogulayo, uthi lo muntu lona ubuza kuYesu, uthi uYesu uthi lo muntu Nkosi ubuyathanda ndingaphila, and then uYesu uthi yena ndiyathanda. Hallelujah. In other words, God is saying, kuye, I am willing, but are you willing? Hallelujah. Uthi Jesu, I am willing. Ubuyathanda ukuba ndiphile ndingaphila. Uthi omnye ndiyathanda ukungaphila. And that moment, a healing took place. Glory to Jesus. Sometimes we are not willing, and the power of God is there for us, but it's just we are not willing. Hallelujah. We are not willing. Sometimes are you willing to sacrifice? Sometimes are you willing, Mpulapuli, you know, to obey? Are you willing, Mpulapuli, to leave everything else but follow God? Hallelujah. Are you willing? Khona umbuzo wawubuzwa kuYesu, bebuza umbuzo othi thina sishiye konke sakulandela, ingaba kuzokwenzakalani kuthi? In other words, we have sacrificed everything. We were willing. Glory to Jesus. Glory to Jesus. Yesu, you are not worthy to be my disciple if you are not willing. Right? If you are not willing, ukubana ushiye abantwana bakho noma ushiye abazali bakho and follow me, you are not worthy to be my disciples. Glory to Jesus. Are you willing? That is the question. Payana sibona Abraham uthixo ethi makanikele ngonyana wakhe, and because he was willing, hallelujah, he went up nonyana wakhe eyomnikela. Glory to Jesus. He was willing. And then God, because once he was willing, that as well released God. Glory to Jesus to provide. Hence, we say today is Jehovah Jireh. He provides because he demands from you what he's going to give you. Glory to Jesus. You know, uNkulunkulu, all he wants from us is our willingness because he is the one who provides the power. Glory to Jesus to help us. Bible phambi kobana anikele ngonyana wakhe uNkulunkulu wamstopa because he did actually exercise his willingness. You know, you can will, you can say I'm willing, but it takes, you know, you to really take the action, allow that willingness, you know, to show that willingness by taking action. Hallelujah. And by taking action, even though engakhanga complete what he was asked to do, God had to do it. I complete it. God had to finish what he has started. Glory to Jesus. But what he wanted from Adam to release God was his willingness to be shown. Glory to Jesus. So that God, so that because he's willing, then the power of God will be able to manifest. Glory to Jesus. Remember, uNkulunkulu akajikeli ngapha kwelizwi lakhe. He cannot, you know, do anything that he did not allow a man to do. Glory to Jesus. You know, he demands to come to a man. He comes to a man and do as he has enabled a man. Glory to. That's why it was impossible for some things to happen. Mphulaphuli kuthi bantu nje. Until Jesus came, it is important that Jesus must come. Glory to Jesus, so that we can have a prototype. Hallelujah. Because outside a prototype, there is nothing that we can do because we are dependent on the prototype. The limits of the prototype are going to affect all of us. What has affected the prototype will affect everyone. Glory to Jesus. That's why it was important that kube khona a new prototype. Hallelujah. That is Jesus. That's why in the Bible we can do everything that Jesus was doing and even beyond that, because this type prototype has that ability. In the 80, Jesus, what Jesus did, he did what he was, you know, allowed, the time permitted him to do, but he still wanted to do more. Hallelujah. And the more that he's going to do, is going to do through us. Glory to Jesus. Hallelujah. Mphulaphuli ke kubalekile kubana sivisise le ntetho mphulaphuli eyokokubana we have to play our part of willing. Are you willing? Uyabuza kwenye indawo uYesu. Uyafuna na ukuphila. How can you ask someone who's sick ukuba uyafuna na ukuphila? Isn't obvious? Isn't obvious ukuthi umuntu maye gula uyafuna ukuphila? But Jesus asked that question. Uyafuna na ukuphila. Glory to Jesus. It was important that that answer be answered. That question be answered. Not just be answered in terms of words, but be responded to. You know that I am willing. I want, you know, their full appeal. And it's not just ways, but it is also the willingness to take, to do whatever is required. Glory to Jesus. We are full na appeal. Hallelujah. Glory to Jesus. We are full na kuphumelela. Glory to Jesus. Abanye abantu uyambuza uyafuna na umsebenzi athi ewe uyafuna, but kahle kahle akafuni umsebenzi, ufuna imali. Hallelujah. Then umsebenzi maso lapha phambi kwakhe, you don't see okwakufuna. My God, because mphulaphuli, there's a difference when you respond and saying ndiyafuna and when you are actually showing up. Glory to Jesus. When you show up in doing what is required, you are willing and you are able. You are showing up. mphulaphuli, to do what is required, not just in terms of words, but actually delivering what you are expected to deliver, because you really, you know, want, you are willing and you are able. Glory to Jesus. I like what Jesus, God did. Abraham, Isaac, what yes, what you tickle kuye through the word he spoke, he said to him, Ungamanzagalisum tuana, what it naya imvu. Hallelujah. When he looked, he saw God has provided. Hallelujah. And then Kushuti umnikelo utito ebe preparele. Hallelujah. Glory to Jesus. When God demands from you, it's not because he wants from you, but it is because he wants to give you. Hallelujah. When God says, give to me, it's not because he needs. Hallelujah. But it is because he wants to release it to you. And for you to release, you must be willing to release. For you to receive, it means you must be willing to receive. I don't know. You know, that it is the same as saying, the one who went up is the one who came from down. The one who came down is the one who was up. Do you see that? It goes together. Mphulaphuli, you cannot be the one who comes from who's here down, yet you do not come from up. So it is a principle. When God demands from you, it is because he actually wants to give to you. Hallelujah. Glory to Jesus. It is a principle. Hallelujah. Shall I go to the palm of the strong again, Mphulaphuli? Liphayana ke ku 24 minutes to 9 o'clock. 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

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Ewe, you can't remain the same. There is no way that you can meet with Jesus and remain the same. Hallelujah, hallelujah. 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Akukhathalise ukuthi mhlawumbe usathane uzama kanjani to discredit le nto uThixo ayenzile, the work that Jesus has done, the work that God has done through Jesus. Mphulaphuli, the devil may try to discredit it, to try and make it ukuthi no, it's not important, it's not, you know, significant. Ayenze be into engathi hayi into engenamsebenzi. But listen, you know, that power, what God has done in your life, yeah, it is something that engeke imejarishwe. 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Hallelujah. 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Ya, ngendlela that you have peace. A peace that comes from the Lord. A peace that comes from God only. That has nothing to do with whatever is happening in this world. Whatever is happening in your life personally. But there's an inner peace that comes that you have reconciled with God. That wena noNkulunkulu kuba khona ukuxolelaniswa. Oh hallelujah. 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There is no greater peace than that. There's no greater treasure than that. There's no greater success than that. Pulapuli, to have a reconciliation with your creator. Oh, hallelujah. Glory to Jesus. Hallelujah. 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Oh, hallelujah. Ewe mphulaphuli, sitheke phayana sathi you need to therefore cooperate with God mphulaphuli. 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
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Busuke enhliziyweni yakho, it is God who is transforming you. That in this world there is a man or a woman who is living according to the will of God. Hallelujah. That comes from within their heart. That they are doing what is right. No matter the circumstances, they are doing what God wants them to do at all times. Hallelujah. Even if kuveli tuba lokuthi ungaba, but they cannot steal. They are obeying the word of God. It comes naturally. They have peace with the life of God, with the life or the standard of life that God is requiring from us. Hallelujah. Uba uThixo ufuna senze njani, but kube khona abantu who are at peace nentando kaThixo. Hallelujah. Ukuba at peace nentando kaNkulunkulu, ungabi nangxaki mphulaphuli nokuphila ngalendlela uThixo athi phila ngayo. Uthandi nangxaki naloo. My heart is willing, I desire to do the will of God. Glory to Jesus. I desire to do what God wants me to do. I desire to do what is right with all my heart. Glory to Jesus. Then what we must do, Pampulapuli, to cooperate with God, we say, align your mind with the will of God. Now we say, surrender your will. Surrender your will. Submit your plans, anxieties, and desires to God. Hallelujah. That means, Mphulaphuli, you know, to surrender your will to God. Ma intando yakho mayingabi intando yakho kume yona uba kuza kwenzeka intando yakho no matter what. Uyayibona la nto yobana, no, what you want wena yile nto uyifunayo kuza kwenzeka loo nto qha. No, but submit or surrender your will to God's will. Ba makwenzeka intando yakho. We see Jesus when iBhayibhile besentabeni. Uthi xa ethandaza uthi phana uyathandaza ukuthi le ndebe mayidlule kuye, but athi not my will but your will. Glory to Jesus. He's surrendering his will to God's will. That is where he is teaching us ukuthi there are times or it's important that when your will is not in line with God's will, you surrender your will. You may want something, but because it's not God's will for you to do it, you stop doing it and you do what God wants you to do. Because you are surrendering your will. You are pulapuli surrendering your will to take God's will. Because you can't do both. You have to surrender the other one. Glory to Jesus. And also, pulapuli, to cooperate with God, we need to be proactive, right? To have a proactive or practice proactive obedience. The obedience, you know, Batanga, obedience, it doesn't come by accident. Obedience does not come by accident. It comes by design. Obedience comes by design, that you have decided, hallelujah, you have opened up your heart to obey God, hallelujah, to obey God, that every time God speaks, you will obey. The initial or instant response to what God is saying, it is disobedience. Into yokuqala efikayo kuwe xa uThixo esithi yenza into kukuthi no, andizukuyenza lona.
andizukwazi ukuyenza and ukungazithembi. There are many reasons ezenza ukuthi wena ungamlulameli uThixo. Sometimes uthi no, you are not ready. Sometimes you don't feel like obeying God. Hallelujah. That is the first response. Glory to Jesus. That comes naturally, is to say no, is to be shocked and say no. Wait a minute. Give me a chance. Give me time. Let me first do this and that. That is what comes naturally. That is why it is something that must, you know, be a design. You must intentionally, you know, realign your heart. Glory to Jesus. You know, reset your heart. Set your heart into obedience mode. You know, commit it into your mind, into your heart, that you are going to obey God. Glory to Jesus. I mean, to disobey God in Pulapulu Kwenzeka, even to the people a city above there, you know, by a vuta. Most of the time, is they disobey as on, they don't do those things. Sometimes God will say, say this, you will not say it, because you know it was going to offend Abantu. Hallelujah. Sometimes God expects you to do something. At him can be, go and give someone what you like, what you love, and then you refuse. Even though you are someone else that is regarded, that you are a child of God, you are committed to God. But sometimes God will demand from you to go and do it, or that is, you feel like, no, this is too much. Hallelujah. God, you know, can say, go and give a car to someone. And then you think, ah, no, wait a minute. Hallelujah. Because obedience, it depends now in terms of the levels, but obedience, when you are supposed to obey God, your first instinct is to say no. So it must be something that you fix it inside of your heart, that you will obey God. Hallelujah. You are someone who's obedient to God. You are clear about when God speaks, about his voice, and you are willing to obey. You are not going to be willing to obey God when God speaks. You are willing before even God speaks, you are willing to obey. Glory to Jesus. The willingness to obey God, it's something that happens before even God says anything to you. Because if you never be willing before God speaks, when he speaks, you won't be willing. Hallelujah. Practice active obedience. Hallelujah. Know it, that when the Holy Spirit prompts you, you will obey. You will serve. When he prompts you to serve, you will serve. When he prompts you to give, you will give. When he prompts you to speak kindly, you will speak kindly. When he prompts you, you cooperate. Hallelujah. You know, yesterday, as we were in the city hall, someone came and he started to, we were just talking and he was selling some things, you know, that person. And then as he was leaving, he came back again and said, hey, there's a voice that was telling him to give something. I'm not gonna go into details, but he felt and something that was saying to him, give to these people this, give to this person this. And he has already left, but he had to now, you know, toil with this voice that says he must give, either obey or disobey. As he was moving, he decided, no, I must obey. He came back and did what was asked to do by the Holy Spirit. Glory to Jesus. That is obedience. And I'm quite sure that what he did, it was actually God helping that individual. Hallelujah. Renew your mind. Renew your mind. Hallelujah. Read the word of God and meditate on the word of God daily. God's word changes how you think. Every time you meditate on the word of God, it will help you to change how you think. It makes it easier to recognize his guidance and resist negative habits. Glory to Jesus. My time is up, Kempulapuli.
Ngolungulu makabe nathi asithwala sifihle. Glory to Jesus. You must maintain a continuous prayer life. Continually pray. 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Keep

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I like to greet you all in the wonderful name of our Lord and Savior. Ke re le ka jeko ntselene Morena o kgethegile, as we are tuning in our beautiful radio, Merafin 360 a radio. Mo dilo di diragalang teng rata go mo leboga motho ka tsheko gore yena o siame, yene o siame, o lokile yo radio emrafing yo precise local global connection where we are entertaining, educating and informing. Ra mo leboga motimo as a show ya rona e le spiritual reflection, e le build each other. 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So sometimes this one it's my talk gore in his presence God Almighty rona mona re mo bogato ba Jehova mo Isaiah 66 ha bua a re heaven is my throne, earth is my footstool. Yene Modimo who formed everything. He's our creator. 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Ko bo sa kgotleng. 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Ko bo sa kgotleng. Eiswa ba re need to sometimes when you are still alive. Choose better. It's either you choose to live correctly, go accept the magana Jesus. You can live na kana wa pila kanto upila. When also for while you are living. The issue it lemon na kore just to remain in the presence of God is very very grateful. The choice we get down. How can she be la kona no? Before I can start getting, let me just welcome everybody by prayer. Papa, can you tell me about the issues from this matter? Let us check with our colleagues. Whether you're gonna remain part, if we believe, whether we worship you, whether we exalt you, whether we honor you, when are you still gonna remain God? Papa, umodimo ukhethi. When are umabaledi? When are you the spirit of truth? There's none like you, Jehovah. 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Repis releboga o ya khalalelo e o re patileng ka yone releboga go apisiwa go wena releboga lebitso la hao lebitso la Morena Jesu no feeling authority ka lone we got access to name everything listen to us because of this name madi ana tloga sa papane madi a buang madi a Morena Jesu madi a buang more than the blood of Abel. Father, ga go leboga. Je le bogatsotse
re leboga mo hau ona in this radio ya Morat 360 re leboga modima ka lato people who are listening bless them ka tsela makatsa ka ba change ditsela tsa bone change the way they understand papa ake everybody letsatsi la ka jeko who's listening about phamise let them pray in their heart wherever they are modima ka lato a ba phamise bogolo ba gago lerato la gago matla a gago ka lebitso le le matla le le phela. We love you, God, and we exalt you. We're going to continue to bless you. We're going to continue to exalt your name because we know that the pillow without you is nothing. Papa, we are nothing without your courage. We are nothing without your strength. We are nothing without your guidance. We are nothing without your voice. Oh, Papa, continue to speak so mightily. Continue to show your greatness. Continue to speak through us, Papa, in us, Makalato. Build something, create something that is unique, that is marvelous, that is majestic. When you are so great, you are so great, you are so great. We love you and we bless you. 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We love you and we bless your name. We thank you, Jesus Christ. In the wonderful name of our Lord and Savior, we bless your name. In Jesus' mighty name, amen. Our beautiful listeners, people of Morafing 360, people all over who are listening, radio, Morafing 360, people back Haltonville. People of Kutso, Batuba Wedela, Batuba Fojvili, Batuba Playbanka, Batuba Motropon, Yali Dumedisa, Katele Ketehiling, everybody, anyone, everybody who's listening, God bless you. 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How can she be la Momodimo? There's no Gentile, there's no Jewish. Momodimo are the same. For Omotosa, Omotswana, Omosoto, Omopedi, Olohoa, Oiti, Oli India. Waiting to God, we are everything. We are one. So Modimo over the Reza Moses, Orient Moses, Sahara, because Ali one. Over the rebellion, one mind, one love. Lerato Lena, waiting Harata, your neighbor. So Modimo batla gore when he talks about the neighbor, he doesn't talk about Mukhawo next. 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
be have that love everywhere you go. 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What kind of a people are you? Our wa hotaza or wa bulai? Mona, my topic is because in His presence, God Almighty. What's about in Hangata? 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It means to God. 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It means God, he doesn't listen to you. God, he doesn't hear you. You are making noise. 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
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Yeah. So this is like a really little role. I do talk about it, for example. 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Little role. 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Look on a little black alcohol. We took on a little paper. More little role. 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Wa tseba if you have your own peace. 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Your focus o batla go ipona gore wa tseba ke I'm starting this if nka bona this ke tswela. But you'll never have those things if you monitor people. O feletsa wena you end up only a monitoring spirit. Mare dilo tse ding if you want. If you want to hear the voice of God, you need to find a peace or self inside of you. And if you want somebody on a focus about trouble, you need to heal. Because you cannot operate peacefully if you someone on a top. Gamohari, unto a transit banchu, transit in you, we see Heber in Albo Ladu, a perpetual Boladubo perpetual boat, it clean you, we bandage until it quale. Because we cannot, because how someone owns something, you cannot bleed on other people. Because everything Hamutaka is something similar, because you never get healed. Auto bleeder to other people. Madi aha a do the alitem. Sister Sidula Celebrity because Asa Kwaleha, Asa Fola, we're gonna bleed in on other people. And sometimes Unale, Ukilavana Hollywood, but in the Bakogata, Bakogato, will end up to blame about Tore, Patuana, they are against you. Because everything, people they are against you, Gabakala, your character, Gabakala, when you cough out, Unta in, Unta Lifu, Unta Sotola, or Unta Bopi. But to the table, you can find peace. How come that's what I'm going to do? How come that Mudimu Kasebi? Mudimu Akhona Akhok? Mudimu Akhona, even if you want to say something, Babu Wa Uta Hormona about Babu Shabi, who won't allow that mobile work out. But I don't have time for that. I will never benefit. Abu, Aba Sebe, Ibatabone. They know why. But never talk about Seba Kabat. So only if you love Hawa Tabaki, now I will never benefit from it. As such. So you go to him probably Inka Boe Nabaha. To build yourself, we are the king, we cut ace, so if you're what's about king, oh, my lady, you walk, or what's about king, you don't know the lady, or a namona, Anna has a life about a pillar. Mona, I don't gain anything. Mona, I don't belong. Kona live in a place that you don't belong. And you don't have to please people who belong as well. You know that you need to cut for your sake, for your own sake, for your own peace. Modimu, go Isaiah 66. Are who can build a place for me or a house for me? Ubaka samu,
who is contrite in spirit, who is humble, who is meek, o tshaba modimo, o tshaba o itse go na le hangata le ke rata bolela somebody ke re when you ask for a husband or when you ask for a wife, ya pele 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God, you know that whatever that I'm doing God is present, God can see modimo o na le eyes all over, modimo o na le ditsebe tsebe ya ga e telele, he can see even if before you can utter modimo o tseba 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build a relationship to pray. 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You don't speak alone. 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You need to have then you how you be able to listen to God if o na le ga o na moya wa kgotlo. 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The new one comes with Christ. He comes kaka madi amorena Jesus. Marena marena madi amorena Jesus. He died once. Anachukwa ko se papolo. There's no need for another blood. The blood of goats and sheep. Go Old Testament. 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The priest na chanzo every year after year atamae alubuela batu di visa bone. A hafetsa a bema tsoga gagwe on top of a goat to speak for our sin. But modimo a bona go tshwanetse gore let me come with something. A ke tle ka bonna. 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Because so that people they can come closer to me, so that people they can understand me, I'm gonna come through a man. And ke tlotla being a man. 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
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When I go to Colum, the final LCM before, but in a suit is it. So, Banabat Alabatola, the article to Colum. But in Toka, you kill it on your name, my brother, my sister. How come I next to God? And looking at the idea, the other color, a hakihani, Molfas and Rotosaman. But when I listen, how Bona Wana Motomo or Bona Wana Haho, Ukabos Hoko, Motsadi Ali, Ali, because you didn't say, Nidhi Sio Pele, Bokolo Polo, no, see a couple 70-something or 80-something, one and something, no, snadding out. 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And if her patch have a make amount of people on Batosala, because Valentine, how much of the bats am I? 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I know how to do the whole thing about what I'm doing. That is why the devil is a whole thing about what I'm doing. Why, if you are there, solution is there. What is a whole thing about what I'm doing? But what I'm doing, you end up over what's the use? Then you keep this control, I can do it. Because what's the whole thing about what I'm doing? Ke mo modimo a kgona rena teng ke modimo o ka ba le message e nngwe o ka utlwa a message gona le something e ka ga ba rapela batho ba rapela somebody modimo a mo berekisa when they pray le connecta e be go na le something e modimo a e tlisa mo wena without even somebody say something o le ko kereke while you are worshiping o tsena fela ka monyako modimo a bona your step or modimo bona I'm doing for you ga ke nna taba le batho sometimes re batla go to lean and you want to belong. How you go check over a certain people for the Nike bin? What about the Hong Kong? How can I have a talk about you go to church after church, you leave immediately because Hawaii lasts it from there. Or nobody they wait after the interview or the creator is a man. Then sometimes you end up learning or attack, never to have really learned or end up only more the same. And then how is it because of the kirking after the nakana after church I was said what had the lintula the lap because you have to hear the weight lintula the little aha the whole boom after the church after I was on omo le patrolo o emeka modu kwa no se ba so you go tell him say how le motho botlhale tsantsa tsantsa mo go you need to bring his story action in your life o ka o ipe mo skale o 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somebody wins you o ka wina motho o motlisa in the right a place or that person he can win you a go say in the wrong place sometimes batho ba bang
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O say if lo ha na ke 40 something, I say to to God is never too late, but we can never complain that you are late. But forget about people. 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Look at Jacob. 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Wa tseba ha gona that message. For let your will be done, the will of God. The will of God is mighty, is bigger than everything. The will of God is greater than everything. The voice of God, Haita, is thunder, is wars. Haita, you cannot change my aim. You cannot bring a confusion to those who want to destroy you, to those who want to kill you. Mama God, if you want to say, but check what you do, check your character. For Mudimu Akono Batos, Mudimu Obata, even if Lao Le Hop, Mudimu Hono Chenchamo, Akonan Chepalamuti, even if you have killed so many people, when all Mudimu transformed me, Mudimu Yea Saran, Mudimu Akona, Mudimu Hona. 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

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In Bamodimo, he never allowed the enemy, those who wanted to destroy me. I want to, this is mine. When you want to belong to God, Modimo recreated.

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Le ko ho Psalms 93. From this one. Le bale ga yana. Epistle 93. For from this one. It is the Lord reigns. He is robed in majesty. The Lord is robed. Robed in majesty and armed with strength. Indeed, the world is established, firm and secure. Your throne was established long ago. You are from all eternity. The seas have lifted up, Lord, the seas have lifted up their voice. The seas have lifted up counting waves, mightier than thunder of the great waters, mightier than the breakers of the sea, the Lord on high is mighty. Your statures, Lord, stand firm. Holiness adorns your house for endless days. In this presence, in this presence, ebu kuneni baki, enkazi mudonya, oile ena chanti ichoche, like arrow, from height it goes. E fitted in his gate, e ye le ko maotong. Modimo ona, Jona ha bua are I need to decrease myself so that he can increase. So mona re tlhoka modimo for wena, a people, whoever is listening, to remain at the feet of God. 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

0: from Ephesians to everyday life, we learn how to hold each other up in Christ. 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Pastor Matilda on spiritual reflection. Area Khaning on Merafong 360 Radio. To the one who feels forgotten, God sees you. 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

his book today. I was speaking about Psalms, Psalm 98-93. Mona e buang gore modimo rona he rose and ye name the hope majesty. He's our majesty. He's our sovereign God. He's so mighty. He's bigger than ever. His voice is greater. His voice is stronger. Because he's still the same God that you can rely on. He's still the same God that you can lean on him. He will never fail. Our God will never disappoint. Tell him whatever it is in your mind, all your plans, everything, your shortcomings, your failures, anything that disturbs you, anything that is good. I'm going to praise, acknowledge, recognize. As your God, for he can able to make a way where there is no way. He can bring hope. More feeling for Mona, it is over. More hope for Hofi Dilekawana tomorrow. How no fitter. Ona Ramu destroyer. Mare, when you pray to God, Mudimo Kram, Mudumu Oling and Mabali, Mudimo Oling and Jehovah, Yene at Achenchema M. The Kachiku is still the same God. It's like a be a living testimony. Create a way. Or whatever King Anna, I'm gonna live for God and I'm gonna believe. Oscar Buadillo, woman, how will a tata, gonna cook up, Olivala Modimo, how big, how great is it? Modimo Cajacun Zilin, Kenneth Hebron, Kenneth Moritz Havelam Hoyen, Kenneth Ritusa, Tuso Etem Hoyen, Mata Atem, Pelbote, Licajacun Zilin, Modimo Onare. 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But Moses, Mudimu Nights, Abuel, and Mohun Ahaya, or Mudimu Akute, Akute Spatha was Saka, Silly Halale Abasala Haba Mugona, almost have a son of seven lady in the moon law. Because now I live more ever calling by Jehovah. When you are surrounded by the by God's hope, Halale, oh, anointing is still there. And Modimo o ritse rona o tlang siela mo emedi e leng the Holy Spirit, the Spirit of Truth, our helper. 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
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I can change a winter, ke etse be summer. I can change a spring, ke setse be autumn. I can change autumn, ke etse be winter. This is God. I can change my aim. Last it's a runner, and I can change another everything. I say anything to be obsolete. Chaka is the same he did with Old Testament. He's still the same God. He rules. 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Ask Moses ne kere, Moses o na bona go. 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Modimo yena o tla gofa lerato. He will never question you a go gopotse estedi. He will guide you to the right path. Ana, are you willing to give that chance of Modimo a go bontshe tsele? Do you allow God gore lentswe le nang le rene le buse bophelo gago? Do you allow the Holy Spirit gore e be your helper, e be your standby, e be your advocate, e be your counselor? A go counsele Modimo hate fela. Whatever that you want, o na le tsotlhe, o dira tsotlhe, ke ene tsotlhe. 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More high Bible e bua in the beginning, God was already there. Re a tlhaga, re tsamaya, re mo sie mo lefatsheng. 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Yene he remains being God. He's mightier than everything. Mona ya bua even the seas mona mo something they listen to God. Even the floods they lift their voice to God. Even how got the sound, the roaring sound that but the voice of God is bigger than that sound. Utlwe ya koko le watle go seka before utlwele le watle ha le kwatile le ya that sound. But the Bible ere that sound has a next to the sound of God. Modimo khaitleng le watle wena ho bona go se you cannot enter. I wanna be waves the time. O bona gore the anger gona le nako o wena o sa tshwanela o tsena ko le watleng. Mare Bible e re is greater, is bigger than those things. Gore yene he gifted himself with his presence and his power. Ko Modimo ha o ya o re o tshabela kwena gona le maatla. Ko Jehova gona le bophelo. 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Modimo kgona go etsa tsela. 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He's bigger than everything. He will listen to you if o mo dumelela. Mo fe tsebe. 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He wants to build a relationship with you. 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
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You cannot run from the presence of God. Hamunana o supile like a desire. God is still there. And we don't have to go very easy, but we can go tsara while ya mo di tsa ba. 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O tlo na sa a lose hope. 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God. Seek God first and his kingdom and his righteousness. Seek God the kingdom, seek the kingdom of God and his righteousness. Everything will be ended. When we talk about what is going to edit, I don't know my God will edit. How God is going to answer you, I don't know my work. 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Gangara, Smakati, Alpha and Omega, the beginning and the ending is God. Our sovereign God. Our majesty. Oh, can I be pure? Can I see people to yourself? Can I ask for the head? Can I have a little boat? Ask all your brothers. Are small or big and all. And whoever is a pain to you, don't take it light or an idea so it. Siso sa kula, sebe si nyane, se kule se petore in the cancer. Samba nun chuli nyane, batla the wisdom of God, how to take those things. Batla botlhaloba modimo, botlhaloba modimo boteng. Yeso ne kere, irile Solomone, modimo na akheta, Solomone gore, you're the one who's going to build a temple for me. Really, Solomon and Mudima, after he have built Mudima Motor over there, I can make a battle of a child. When I believe Solomon, I have a bed. The presence of God in our field at the temple, even outside, even in the pavement. The way the presence of God was too much, it was too heavy. Even the priest, Papa Lizuko, Vandaba worship in the pavement. Remain in the presence of God. Otlo bone modimo tlaisa. Modimo ha khathale go rona gore. The minute hore Jehovah, here I am. You know he enters. A dire a change my life. Go a change ye. Omo o it can take 6 months. Omo o nka letsatsi. Omo it can take even 3 months. Omo it can be tomorrow. Omo it can be tonight. Ke modimo o araba ka tsela tsa gagwe. 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
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Ere, translate a wind. 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Same with God. He's a spirit. He rules for him. Allow him. He rules for him. Don't doubt that. Maemo a ka go bolelela ka go thetsa. Ke batho ba ka go thetsa mare God will deliver. He's not a man who should be here for some situation. From people who are toxic because it will not destroy your life. But what is some? Can I be characters in you? So when I say that, I didn't say limits.

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He's a king. 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

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The Ratola Hare, I don't know how he's killing busy carrying. The Ratola Hare, Ukilaban Osna next, Osna di Jomare, you smile. 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You understand of one day, Modimota change. 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Remain in his presence. 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There's no failure. 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The bread that John eats jalo, John chapter 6. This is the bread that comes from heaven. Ha re ja ho yene. We'll never be hungry. When you drink from his well, from his river, we'll never get thirsty. The duty of Hatomba Jehovah. Modim on a care, Abu Lela, Ha Aroni, the Miriam of Seba Moses. Ara, this is my prophet. I speak to him face to face. When we build that relationship, that jealousy of God, it doesn't end only in the Bible. Utobona, that jealous, Modimo Afufera, when people back in Kappa, by the conspiracy against you, by plan, by the destroyer, Modimo Atle, Kavite, Atle, Kabuholo Bahare, Atle Kahale Lahare, Atle, Modimo Afufera. Hare vengeance is mine. Allow God to avenge for you, Muskate Dwanel. 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life because you don't have peace. But when you remain in the presence of God, you lose it in their tech. When I lose it in the Ubona, we see their trailer. Even our talk of Halle automatically, when I lose it in the Mudimo Adila, what the Fiela? We see Utis Fiela, what Fiela for yourself. When I lose it in the you find yourself a man, like a soul, like a character soul, have a talk so nice as a character soul. Now you find yourself a man, my Emma Hood Mill, oh, a boor, when I learn to have a beast. Oh, I react. I want to something be still. Maybe no longer to talk. When I will walk, when it's a man, when I something, I want to motivate. Ah, can I go tell it? Give it to him. Can I go tell it? And give it to him. Now, give him something. Give him something. Give him something. Give him something. Give him something. Give him that presence. He doesn't allow me to do things. Give him something. Give him ha ba tsena mo founung ya gago ba sheba gore o etsang o phela eng wa tseba tsengwena o tsena ko setha seno o sheba dilo tse ga o sheba setha sa motho ntho e agang wa eng ka ya go phedisa e 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

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I cannot be silent. 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Yene how you want to seek his kingdom and his righteousness. He'll add something in your life. He will remove the twenty digits. You let go disturb what that did at all. You let go some of those what that did at all. Leave out to ba automatically something. Oh, put on Ellen. Can't get the spirit of God. He align. He make people to move away from you. What about to ba who disturb? Ba who disturb to go? Can't 20 who benefit something? Honale some area more 20 ha appointment of God it comes. Honale more 20 who shift. Honale about how 20 do it align. While with God, those people manifest the greatness of God has to manifest because you are in a certain place. Remain, you rather remain in the presence of God. Yene ke kopo. Yene, he surrounds himself with his presence and his power. Kona le matla mo Jehova. Kona le matla. Even if mo wena o feel gore wena o sa khona. 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tsona go ntle ke tswa ka mo They say it really when Paul when he started to pray, I prayed for Jesus. And then he expected from his mother, don't know how you are healed already. In that short time, in that confusion, our grace is sufficient.
revelation that you are in. God says His grace is sufficient. Remain in His grace. Don't shift kap kana ma em. Batla swetong sa mudimu. Batla botalba mudimu. Sabela huye. Are the grace is sufficient for you. He'll be with you. Don't worry. I'm with you. Are be strong. Yakana wale juso. Be strong and courageous. For otoko pana lidin to. Otoko pana lidimi book. Just know that in that road, in that path, just know that I'm there with you. Kito ko tswa kisena lwena momolo, momi kuitenga owa tena, mokhakhameti anakhana ho ya down. Just know that you are with God, because God is everywhere. He rules everywhere. His robe, hallelujah, the majesty, the presence of Him is there with you. You'll never feel how you feel. He's there, but you're not just remain. Batayene, he make a way. Oh, thank Jehovah. Oh, to say it's a more image. Go, John 17. We're gonna just have you are a Mudim. Hallelujah. Glorify me so that I can glorify you. He remained the glory at the position of the He remained the glory at the position of the Lord. For the rato, I need to die. I'm calling the case of a tree. Mare, he becomes silent like a train of water. I'm a slaughter. Every little one is slaughtering like a sheep. He becomes quiet. While he can, I'm not authority. I'm not a matter. I'm not everything that he can name it. And you will do it. Mare, I want to say the humble spirit, the reverent spirit. For I need to remain quiet until the right time. Until the right time of God, God to honor me. Are about to ban on Pile Bon. Keep a feeling into the heart. Therefore, listen to me. Glorify me, God, so that I can glorify you. So, you didn't say something from the Emma Ama. How about quiet? But how about that? Was it? You didn't say how that little wind around that was stupid. But in the heart, you're for it. Why is it how look? Oh, look, I'm more sad than the thing. Eh, what about on the other car? There's a lot. Modimu all, he sees everything. Modimu all okhona bona pele. You cannot drop God. 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Ke nako ke khale o please batho. Ke khale you want to belong somewhere. 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Lena le matla la go tshetsa bophelo ba gago. This one is the maker than the thunder of the maker than the makers of this. The Lord on high is

0: se motho ya buang maka modimo ga re se I will never leave you nor forsake you a re tsa go sento on fall on your left hand side 10,000 on the right hand side but when you will be a spectator o 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They babona a monster, babona somebody that is huge. Mare yena abona motuma who's good. Abona the intellect that is mighty. That is above all the waters. Some spirit in there. His voice is standard. He's bigger than the fire. He's on top of the fire. His voice is on top of everything. They saw a John R. The one who comes, I cannot hand out to a I decrease myself so that you can increase. Oh, do la go name me. Oh, my own agenda. Why call? 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Why call? 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

each and everything that you do. And it is working. And now, since we did that, popular amount of each and everything that you do. And it is working. So, sure. For any authority, authority, when it is superior, the kings, for everything is normal. He can do whatever. Come and kill your mother. But the mother of your now I want to show you who is the creator. Give us a once a man. Give us a once a man. I am who I am, have sent you. Tell them. I am who I am. The I am, the great I am, the Abba, Father, the great Father, the righteous King, the righteous God, the righteous Father is Abba, our Father. Oh, Jesus Christ. We've got that sonship, friendship. Carry that sonship. Morena Jesus will give you that sonship. He came to show you the light. I want that light that shines. As I want that light, out of that voice start to thunder. I want a soul, soul. Why do you persecute me? When you can never do that, you go to the other side of the world. Whatever that you do, come to the world. Somebody will come. Motu will be free. The motu will be more. Kumbaba. Osati, the problem. He is a mufishi thing to tell people about God. When you start to mourn, Kanda Hobolo will be free. Solo Nanahana Obatsuri, Anahana Horai, I can go to Empire. The Roman Empire, Catholic Empire, and humility. Ima akaimelang lina, because ke bona batshwere. So hakitswa, hanti hatse gore there is greater, there is bigger God, who's greater than everything. His presence is bigger. 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when he start to speak ona re a tsela go tlhomo modimo before anybody can tell him I tell her this is God. So
to remain in the presence of God. And you know it's a good thing. Be a living testimony. Lenyalo maybe never seen it. Abamba di Bosite. 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But in the new era, you never judge him like the world. O hala batho o sheba mang o dira eng wena o dira eng tlogela go sheba batho gore o ne o rera yang wa dutu tlogela go sheba batho gore o ne o worshipa yang wena o dira eng tlogela go nna a judge o tshwere repent o ne she's doing something o dira something wena wa dutu modimo a reng ka wena ga bosheba mona mo mo kwa Corinth he was talking to something. He was talking to you when you know how to do it. You know how to do it. You know how to do it. So you can have people who are going to do it. Those who are going to do it. People who are going to do it. People who are going to do it. You know how to do it. Even if you can have such a wise thing, but if you don't have love, because you are making it wise. Because it's a little shock. It's a little bit. 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Paul o started somewhere. 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He was a murderer ma go feditse e le a prophet. And then Modimo I berekisa. Prophet ana bua le ene face to face. Ere ha bua ka ene mo sela. Modimo a ba fufega. Modimo a ka se fufega ka le ka joko. If you can start to build that relationship then you still the same God. Ha change. It's just that ona anala the Old Testament. A yetse absolute. He bring the new one. Because old obo go babangata ba na le Modimo a tso. Isa go in the New Testament he brought Jesus Christ e be ene e ne se tlhabela sa rona madi a tshologe gore mang le mang a dumelang a thole bophelo. In the old the priests ne ba dirisa madi a diphologolo, but in the new is only the blood of Jesus Christ and he died for us. Ba le letshwatsi year after year they need to go ba tsene in the Holy of Holies. I don't know what and what happened if you learn it, you know, it has a half point. What is the fact that a drop or a hidden cabin? But we're going to just do it. He died once. Madi Annale, I will get a message. Madi Annale, I will get a message. Madi Annale, the same. Madi Abua is not only the part, an ordinary part. Can Madi Amudimu as a baby? And after you have died, I feel at the right position. I do that in the right hand side of God. I try to position your heart. They also want to talk about God. He's God the Son, God the Holy Spirit, God the Father, the Son and the Lord of Jesus who died for us. The Spirit says it in the name of the Lord. I will tell you that I will tell you that I will only the Helper. Is God in Trinity? Jesus remained in him. Oto bona modimo tsa dira e. Modimo ga na ha tshole fela. O tla tlisa something bring the angels. O start to see things, you start to share things and modimo a bua. Oto o tla dira in a different things. Ha tete ba re o ka ska bona so bona le modimo wa bua daily. Wa bua daily ke mo tlo mfa nako. He talks. Jesus ke re the more you pray, you make a dialogue with God. You speak and God will speak. And Modimo yena o bua ka in the deep. O tla o araba ka ditsela tse dingata. He can come through a person. He can come through an angel. He can come ka di sign. He can come even ka di dreams. A bua le wena. It's up to you how you listen. 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
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are

una tricky thing about this. This one I call it the helpers who come and cancel us, who come and support us, who come and help us. 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Apropos, I'm not like a man. 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

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People will be always remind you of your colors. Gonna go your tail. When you're being transformed. Whenever they will remind you. But if you understand that God is the grace. The grace is something that you are not say to say. Unmerited faith. If you understand the grace in the future, you never remind somebody about his past, his mistake, because you know the grace. For the grace, Kione editor continue the most students to preach. The grace, Kione editor for high critical behavior, high way, high monetary other people, because I know that they want to reach that position. The grace, it doesn't allow you to speak negative about other people because you understand for what you tell them about the become a house. The grace makes you for align your life, for allow Mojimo to lead you and guide your heart. Allow Mojimo, I say, the Ekare, waiting in a little pamper, and as you see those humps, I say, the flat, even straight. For Paul, Saul, on a Saturday, one day, Gena Atleva Asher Labatu, Abba Blanaga Mojimo. Yeah, the same God. Yeah, I experience. How can I bala until I bala could ex until Ubono Hore Unat Amaya like Edra Ona Safar Mari Kien Ona Sepa Muti Kona Lyota di Puni most of his life experience the Muti Namut Ona Ba deep. And I was about rooted Mumudimu Amotep Mudima Akala Itakis. Because the more you believe in God, the more you become rooted. The more you rely on God, the more you lean on God. Mudimu Akala is saying, Akona Motoka Una Piti, or when you are strong. Raise a little strong killing to Lamudim. Modimo ke ene a re thusa gore be strong, not one you are better than other people. Mo lentswe la Modimo ke lone le re apesa le re fa maatla. 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He's bigger, he's greater than anything. When I go to Taba, I go to Taba Labab, and I go to Taba, I go to Taba Labab, I go to Taba Labab. 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
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Whenever we are the heavenly beings, skate along with us. We don't belong. Because when we die, our spirit was composed of God. Don't allow the glory to come to what you do. Because if you do the heavenly, when you die, go to the dead. You need to fight until you die. All your spirit, your soul, you need to go back to the master. You can go to God. Never be kidding. Go to God. What I'm talking about, don't you? I'm into the heart. Don't allow the enemy, the devil, to take you from you. I will suit Jesus from the presence of God. Hanaka wena. Hanaka wena maemo a ska go etsa o ba imobe o ska tshwana le bone go be ba go direla bone just cast them to God o di ma a jile ka bone ere ascribe to the Lord you heavenly beings you are a heavenly being ascribe to the Lord glory and strength ascribe to the Lord the glory due to his name. Worship the Lord in the splendor of his holiness. The voice of the Lord is over the waters. The God of glory thunders. The Lord thunders over the mighty waters. The voice of the Lord is powerful. The voice of the Lord is majesty. The voice of the Lord brings the cedar. The Lord brings the pieces of the cedar of Lebanon.

0: Westen ehrt der Lord sitzt entfernt über den Platz. 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Bible e re all the scriptures are when you read the Bible, this is not just an ordinary book. This is the living book. Look at any other book. How about a little every day? When there's something in this book, that's what it is. You don't only pray. You pray now where you are. You pray now where you are. You pray now where you are. You pray now where you are. You pray now where you are. You pray now where you are. Satan away from me. I'm going to challenge each and every situation and the reality. You want everything, even the devil, to flee from you. Satan also have a lintry because lintry in the Bible, the voice of God is dancing. The voice of God is dancing. It's above the ocean. It's above the fire. It's dancing. Our dream will provide with peace. God will bless his people. You are the people of God. We are the heavenly peace. Just know. When delight in God, in his presence, surrender yourself to God. For something to an if. If we are not, we do not move. We are, will never be moved by what you do. Upon anything that will shake you, how do you get together? Because look at from heart. Let go of the courage. Let go of our how to speak, how to react. A little fail, a little later. Therefore, I pay a lot of feature. Don't hide it. For more, Baba Rebaka was here. The bono for Hanabari, how it is on, how to was so clear. Would you add this something? You know, let us change my air. Oh, that's a Zaha. Would you look at it and tell you what to mind? Go as I am, you are responsible to the heavy food for the food when it rained down from heaven. It doesn't go there. Yeah, in the sense of the child of the blossom, my own, the car, the blossom. For my child approved, who benefited from those from that tree, even into the heart. When a holiday is in a heart, you know, we give a miss present. How to feel a good man? Oh, to add in a something in your life. Let's pray for everything in the bag. For the Lord. For the Lord. For the Lord. For the Lord. For the Lord. In Trilena, Lena, Lema. Maybe it will go on and to the room. We glorify God through his glory. We worship God, the Lord, his splendor, his holiness, in his holiness. He is holy. Wahalalela. Wahalalela. He is our majesty. The voice of God is over the waters. Limeti, how will they, Mudima Alting, they will never drown me. Because the voice of God, it stands on top of the water. Mohahamezi, God is there because Kena created the meat. Kena created everything that we see in Fatih. So this way, we run in his presence. We
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You will have a halal in your heart. You will never disappoint it. But you will have a focus. Linsule is a little bit. Linsule is a little bit. A problem. A gas cap a photo. A gas CD a photo. Surely, surely, you will check out that Peter. Surely His goodness and mercy shall follow you if you allow Him. When we can say His goodness and mercy, His mercy shall follow you all the days of your life. Nka Jesu ona, uta bana ba gago ka Jesu, bacha itlokomele. Bacha, they are under attack. Kiko di kodo, kiko kai. 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Na, it's not a problem. I just hope you listen. But if you look at the creator, then you can get a thing. Even if he's your creator, you have to accept as his personal self. You know how to get a little feel. Because of the feeling, there is one body more than Adam. I'm not saying I'm not seeing you. Because on about Adam, a rally, a direct everything. They saw Adam on a corner for name the animals. Modimu because of them feel the wisdom. Modimu or for the wisdom. Requete, let's say the wicked. O Hono Warner, O Hono Hots Eva, what is contrary to what is good. So Modimu over the Ketele, O Bonne Wiki, Mumiki, Mawana choose life. You don't know. I will tell you how to do it. Tshepa Modimo because Modimo o go ratile a tela bophelo go go fa bophelo ka morago a le mongwe le ka Jeko he still is one God o na le rate le lekang to give up his life I give up a throne ya hae gore 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thagisiwe for you who can do that ke mang o ka fang bophelo ba gage to die nobody
is only Christ who did that because of the love of God. The rato le modimo a le bone a le rata for lona mo lefatsheng. You are heavenly people. Do wisely. Choose wisely. Because you can take it to let me just pray. Papa can be to the matala chiso. Jose Halalo, Raja, Bona, Mother. I'm praying for people who are listening. Reach out your hands. Papa, intervene, stretch them to them. Papa, it's about you. It's about me, Fokolero. It's about your failures. We're not going to stop here. I come in the name of Jesus Christ. I speak love in abundance. Papa, intervene, bless them, and protect them.

0: 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It's amazing. So I just want to see you again next Sunday. At this hour, show you up on a spiritual reflection. Let's build each other. God bless you all. Mama Alice Handle, whatever that you want to claim that Jehu, Mama Ale protected, Ale civilized, Abelilona in everything that you do. Amotimo, richly bless you.
1: 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Here on the Spiritual Reflection, we bring scripture, counsel, and comfort. 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
0: Bye, bye, bye. 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

que chulo. 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And I pray that you

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Pleasure is in a lot of things, you know. 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You know, when I was tired of blaming the record company, I'm being honest, that's why we're here. I was like, you know what? 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I was like, okay, if I say it, that, you know what, I know I can do this, I can turn things around, and why not? You know what I mean? I'll say it. I thought, let me put it to the test. And I was like, I'm so

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Welcome to this Sunday's installment of Soulful Conversations with Menga Mondo, playing you Jeff Floyd in the background. Who said it? 95 by Jeff Floyd.

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0: 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Take it as 2 hours to reflect, relate, and reset before the week. Soul in the music, soul in the talk. 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
1: You know how we roll. The time is now 15:27 on the dot on this beautiful Sunday afternoon. Thank you so much for joining us. I am Mingamutu, your host for today. 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Since corner magic from 3 to 6, Pagati Kwendao on Marathon 360 Radio, your precise local global connection, promising you nothing but good music, namhlanje bafethu. As you can hear, Jeff Floyd playing in the background, but this is just the tip of the iceberg. This is the beginning. I'm only just getting started. Please do hang around.

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Charlie Mingamuntu is live with Soulful Conversations, Sundays on Mirafong 360 Radio. 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

Thank you for joining us on this Sunday's installment of Soulful Conversations with Menga Mondo. The time is now 15:36 on the dot. If you've just tuned in, thank you so much. Thank you to all of you who are streaming from various places and areas. Thank you to our listeners from Merafong. Thank you to our listeners from Val, from Reimsek. We've got listeners all the way in UK. Thank you for streaming in. Thank you our listeners from Rustenburg. But if you hang with your boy Menga Mondo, please do take note of our new time slot from 3 until 6 p.m. On Sundays. We are no longer online on air from 5 till 7, rather 3 until 6 o'clock. So, chalabanya ba chalabangazi. Uthi Menga Mondo is in the house. From 3 until 6 o'clock, bringing you nothing but beautiful music. Playing the late Miss Whitney Houston in the background.

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We'll be having a brunch, an event that will be on the 31st, on the 31st of September. Please, Bafeti, please do join us. 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You'll be surprised how much information there is to learn. We'll be having Ms. Tebogo, Joey, Khatitswe, and picking all things Lupus. Please, we'll be sharing more details as and when the show continues.

prepared you for beating the daylight out of Kutong Texas Association. Hard luck, gents. Congratulations to Team Gapra Jabu. Your boys are gathering together. They're doing well, my brother. Team Gamponeng, Lugo, and the gents. Thank you for being exemplary and leading by example and going to the space ground in Sapota Machita. What a beautiful display of soccer. Fun times. There on the field. Hope you didn't hurt yourself, my brother. A big shout out to Thabang, who redeemed himself after scoring that horrible penalty. No, thanks for the much needed goals, my brother. What a beautiful display of soccer. I think as you can tell, we need to do something. Ngama Coxka Emaki. Bralinda, my brother, it was a shame what happened to those beautiful soccer boots, my brother. We need to do something. Mikey, excuse me. Bam Jive, thank you for the much needed support. I could hear your voice facing the goal post when I almost got that beautiful goal. God, it wasn't meant to be. No, the guys had a wonderful game. Abo Tonto, Abo Tabang, Dibalantoni, Rocky, Mokwata. No, nice handling of you, number six, my brother. You know, you'll be surprised how much soccer talent we have. And like we should be complaining for Boba TDC. What do you guys think? I think our scouts will be surprised by the talent that they find and you tend to. It is what it is, Buffet. If you want to know why we'll be celebrating that beautiful win, will be a youth and Allah Buffet. Now my boat and we know about the Basbambe Sap, a continuation of what we're doing right now. Nazo Buffet, this is where I'm going.

This song is dedicated to a patron, a very good friend of mine, Mikey. Mikey, I am sorry. Condolences to your soccer boots. I know normally Ndeno was doing wonders with those soccer boots. Brelinda, I think we need to do something as patrons of Youth and Allah. Mikey deserves new songs.

Kutsong Tax Association will be lodging an appeal. Apparently they are protesting against Pralinda Adlalanga Mabreli. They say it's not fair because it's got supervision. So masiboni pole nganye, niboni pole cool. So it's not fair. So they'll be launching a protest. I so bona ba.

We'll be having an extension of the music that is currently being played here. Youth and Dala. I can already tell you now, Mpoleng Laekona is dancing his socks off. Come through. It's a joyous move. It's a very happy mood. Bam Jive, what are you doing right now? I can already picture you all over the tables.

And did you see Urokshin? Did you see Naughty? Naughty also made up for that nonsense and the stunts he pulled in that Tsitsiboga game, missing a penalty. What a beautiful game he had. Naughty, nice one, my boy. You held that number six position like a professional. Because Bambi and my dog, they could not even put together four, five, six passes. We were quick to close them down. We played to our strengths. They were young boys with full of energy. Got Akshanganang and Buto. This is Bambile. No, nice one. Nice one, my chance. Nice one, Fetu. You want to hear more about this? Lalena, this was actually a preparation for the 24th of September, where we'll be having a tournament. I can promise you that Busy Corner, Tapelo's place, they are already trembling. After this game, guys, I hope you better prepare yourself. Do not underestimate you. After today's game, I am jealous.

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Charlie Mingamuntu is live with Soulful Conversations, Sundays on Mirafong 360 Radio. 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
1: Just a quick reminder and appeal to our lupus warriors in and around Carletonville to please join us on our lupus awareness campaign on the 31st of October, hosted by yours truly, Ms. Tebogo Kgatitswe, from SCA to the lupus survivor, extraordinary human being. I think you might be familiar or acquainted with her story. Please do look out. We once had her in studio to come in and unpack a bit about lupus. What is lupus? How it is it affecting us who are prone, vulnerable to getting lupus? If you want to know more about the disease, please do join us on the 31st of October. We will be having a brunch in Carletonville Civic Center. And yeah, your lunch will be served. And we've got some wonderful guest speakers. And a special shout out to the mayoral office for assisting with hosting this event. Please do join us. If you know of any lupus warriors in and around Carletonville, please do let them know that on the 31st of October we're having a lupus awareness initiative. It's a brunch. Male and female are invited. We'll share these details of the RSVP. I know you'll be responding to Deborah. Please do respond quickly because space is quickly running out. Ungakhali kusasa and say you've been left out.

0: Τρέλαζε με ραφό.
1: That was Miss Alicia Keys, Unbreakable. This song is dedicated to the ladies out there that are unbreakable, whose love for their men is unbreakable. Women that are saying, I will stand by you no matter how hard things are. Beggar, I will rock with you. You are my ride or die. 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I know things are often not easy and you got to hold the fort. We often underestimate or undermine the roles that ladies are playing in terms of keeping things together when it hits the fan. You know, when things go south, ladies are holding the fort. This one is for you, Bosisi. 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Abanye, they make a mockery of them, say, no, we are tired of being Bob the Builder. You know, they've got these funny names.

0: Ούτρελεφε με ραφό.
1: From in-laws to inner peace, we're having the conversations you've been avoiding. 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
1: What's wrong? Who is this girl at the store that you keep looking at? What is this interaction going on between you and her? You don't know what I'm talking about.
0: I was in the store with you. Why would I be looking at somebody else?
1: You were looking at somebody else. You gonna continue to deny this? Let me out the car.
0: Why do we have to keep going through this?
1: Let me out the car.

0: Is there sound coming in?
1: Let me start you just when I call action, be looking this way, and then you can go.

You must think that I'm new to this, but I have seen this song before.